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Beat that neck, but not the way that we play. Dogtown. Bloodbath.

frightened of dying. Any time will do, I don't mind. Why should I be frightened of dying? There's no reason for it. 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